0: Hello and welcome to this edition of NHK Newsline. I'm Raja Pradhan with the news from Tokyo. Severe tropical storm Chanhom has made landfall in Japan's eastern prefecture of Ibaraki. Weather officials are warning of landslides, flooding in rivers and low-lying areas, gusty winds and high waves. The Japan Meteorological Agency says Chanhom hit southern Ibaraki at around 8 p.m. on Tuesday. This marks the first tropical storm or typhoon landfall in Ibaraki since the JMA started record-keeping in 1951. Kita Ibaraki City has recorded wind gusts of over 100 kilometers per hour. Heavy rain is expected in wide areas. The Kanto Koshin region is set to see 180 millimeters of rainfall in the 24-hour period through Wednesday evening. Tohoku may see 150 millimeters and Tokai 120. A fallen tree was found on a street near Omotesando Station in central Tokyo. Police are investigating the incident, considering the possibility wind from the storm caused the tree to fall. In Ibaraki Prefecture, two women suffered minor injuries after being knocked down by strong gusts. The storm is affecting transportation. All Nippon Airways halted 59 flights serving Haneda and Narita airports on Tuesday, while Japan Airlines stopped 8. Air carriers say travelers should continue to check for updates. Now, Chanhom has made landfall, but the storm's impacts will continue through Wednesday and spread westward away from the coastal areas. Our meteorologist Jonathan Oh explains.
1: Hello, as Chanhom continues to make its way across toward the west in Japan, the weather story does not end. And in fact, the focal point spread all the way toward the western portion of the country because, unlike stronger storms with a very clear core where it sucks up all the energy and drives it across, this system does not have that. And so a lot of the energy is being spread apart and kind of bouncing all over the place. And that's the reason why it's important to be on the lookout for pockets of downpours of heavy rain with areas of gusty winds. And that can lead to landslide concerns, also concerns for swollen rivers. You should still be avoiding the beach areas as we still see the system make its way toward not only the eastern areas of Japan being impacted, but even to the west as well. So those of you watching, make sure that you take a look at your emergency supplies, make sure they're ready to go, and charge your devices so that you can get the latest weather warning alerts. Stay safe wherever you are.
0: Japanese major retailer Aeon says it's confirmed some workers have been allowed by staff to re-enter the company's quake hit shopping mall in Kumamoto Prefecture after evacuation. A massive explosion occurred at Aeon Mall Kumamoto in the town of Kashima after the magnitude 7.1 quake struck last month.

0: employees were killed in the blast. The company said on Tuesday it had found some tenant workers had been allowed by on-site staff to briefly enter the mall after they had been evacuated. It explained, amid the confusion at the site, requests were made to retrieve valuables like vehicle keys and mobile phones. It said the situation made case-by-case responses necessary. Eon also said the existing conduct rules do not stipulate specific post-evacuation measures, and decisions were left to on-site staff. The company said it takes the matter seriously and plans to revise the rules and allow employees to carry valuables while at work. Eon added an outside investigation committee will look into the incident, and the firm will consider measures to prevent recurrences. The company said it deeply apologizes for the incident once again. Colombia has suffered an earthquake with a magnitude of 7.4. Over 100 people have been confirmed dead as rescue crews race to find survivors. What appeared to be a four-story building collapsed in Pereira, a city near the epicenter. The U.S. Geological Survey says the quake hit western Colombia at around 7:30 a.m. Monday, and the focus was at a depth of 110 kilometers. Local media reported 132 people died and more than 570 people injured. Damage was also reported in Cali, a city in the southwest of the country that's about 160 kilometers away from the epicenter. The mayor says at least 20 structures collapsed and rescue operations are ongoing. The disaster comes just days after Colombia's new pro-U.S. government was formed. President Abelardo Dera Espriella has pledged a thorough response to the earthquake. Ukrainian President Volodymyr Zelensky says Russia used North Korean ballistic missiles in overnight attacks. Russian forces struck southern Ukraine with ballistic missiles, drones, and other weapons from Monday night through Tuesday morning. Six people were killed and 19 wounded in Zaporizhia. A hospital and other buildings in Kyiv were also attacked, leaving one person wounded. Zelensky wrote in a social media post Tuesday, North Korean ballistic missiles struck Zaporizhia. He accused Moscow of preparing to escalate attacks. In a video address on Monday, Zelensky said Russia is preparing to deploy additional North Korean troops and has received more ballistic missiles from the country.
1: The more North Korean strikes there are here in Ukraine, in Europe, the more their missiles and soldiers are used, the more they correct their shortcomings and blind spots, the greater the danger will later be for Japan, the Republic of Korea, the Philippines, and other countries in the region.
0: Zelensky reiterated his call for support from other countries to strengthen Ukraine's air defense. Next, Japan's domestically made GPS satellite Michibiki was successfully placed into orbit Tuesday morning. An H-3 rocket carrying the Michibiki No. 7 satellite lifted off from the Tanegashima Space Center in the southwestern prefecture of Kagoshima shortly after 4 a.m. It placed the satellite into its intended orbit about 29 minutes after liftoff.
2: QTS-7 separation.
3: I was moved by the brightness of the rocket fire.
0: Michibiki satellites transmit positioning signals. Five of them are currently in operation, orbiting over Japan. They provide improved positioning information for smartphones and help deliver earthquake alerts in areas where the reception is poor. The Japanese government initially aimed to place a total of seven Michibiki satellites into orbit to achieve a more self-reliant domestic geolocation system. But the Michibiki No. 5 satellite was lost in last year's H-3 rocket launch failure. The government plans to operate the system with six satellites, one fewer than the initial plan.

0: Hi there! It's time for NHK World Japan's Easy Japanese. I'm Eriko Kojima.
1: And I'm Michael Reese. Let's have fun studying Japanese together. Today we bring you lesson 24 on explaining what you can't eat. The main character of our skit is Tam, a student from Vietnam who lives in Harusan House. Today, her housemate, Kaito, has made a typical Japanese breakfast. Kaito loves to cook.
0: Listen to the skit for lesson 24.
2: いただきます。
3: 日本食は健康にいいんですよ。
4: これ、生卵ですか？
3: はい。
4: すみません。私、生卵は食べられません。
5: そう。じゃあ、納豆もダメ？
4: 納豆、大好きです。
0: Now, let's go over the skit line by line.
1: The table is filled with breakfast dishes, things like steamed rice, miso soup, and grilled fish.Kaito and Tam say something that people in Japan usually say before a meal.
2: いただきます。
0: Let's eat.
1: The robot landlady, Haru-san, on the dining table says,
3: 日本食は健康にいいんですよ。
0: Japanese food is very healthy.
1: Tam asks Haru-san,
4: これ生卵ですか?
0: Is this raw egg?
1: Haru-san replies,
3: はい。
0: Yes, it is.
1: Tam apologizes.
4: すみません。
0: I'm sorry.
4: 私、生卵は食べられません。
0: I can't eat raw eggs.
1: Kaito says,
5: そう。
0: I see.
5: じゃあ、納豆もダメ?
0: So you don't like natto either?
1: Tam happily answers,
4: 納豆、大好きです。
0: Natto, I love it.Natto is made of fermented soybeans. It's usually flavored with soy sauce and eaten on steamed rice. Natto is sticky and has a distinct smell. Not everybody finds it appealing.
1: But Tam seems to like it. Today's key phrase is, I can't eat raw eggs.
4: 生卵は食べられません。
1: If you remember this pattern, you'll be able to say what you can't eat.
0: Let's break down the phrase. 生卵 is raw egg, and 食べられません means can't eat. Today's point is how to say what you cannot do, such as can't eat, 食べられません. The verb 食べる, to eat, in its potential form is 食べられる, meaningcan eat. 食べられる in the polite negative form is 食べられません. For now, just memorize the whole word, 食べられません.
1: Okay, so can't eat is 食べられません.
0: That's right. When you can't eat something, you can say so by placing the particle wa after the name of the food, followed by 食べられません.
1: Okay, got it. So listen and repeat out loud.
6: 食べられません。生卵は食べられません。生卵は食べられません。
1: So, how did you do? Listen now to a conversation in which a woman says she can't eat something when she's about to eat a Japanese meal.
7: どうぞ、たくさん食べてください。
4: すみません、私、刺身は食べられません。
0: Now let's examine what was said.
7: どうぞ、たくさん食べてください。
1: Please eat a lot.
0: どうぞ means please, and it's used when you want to invite someone to do something. たくさん means a lot. 食べてください。means please eat. It's the verb 食べる in the te form followed by ください。
4: すみません。私、刺身は食べられません。
1: I'm sorry, I can't eat raw fish.
0: すみません in this situation means I'm sorry. 私 is I. 刺身 is raw fish.
1: Now your turn. Listen and repeat out loud.
6: 刺身は食べられません。私、刺身は食べられません。すみません。私、刺身は食べられません。
1: All right, let's try saying other food you can't eat. What if you have an allergy to shrimp? Shrimp is...
6: エビ。エビ。
1: Try explaining yourself by starting with すみません。
7: すみません。私、エビは食べられません。すみません。私、エビは食べられません。
0: Now, change the food to pork. Pork is...
6: 豚肉。豚肉。
0: Go ahead.
8: すみません。私、豚肉は食べられません。すみません。私、豚肉は食べられません。
1: All right, I think you're getting the hang of it. Today's bonus phrase is what Tam and Kaito said in the skit. Memorize it and make it yours.
2: いただきます。
0: いただきます is what people say before eating. It expresses thanks to those who prepared the meal and respect for the food. And once the meal is over, it's customary to say ごちそうさまでした。So, remember them as a set. いただきます to start and ごちそうさまでした to finish.
1: Now you say them. Listen and repeat.
6: いただきます。ごちそうさまでした。
0: Listen to the skit one more time.
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1: Now

0: to be able to have anything you want, really as much as you want. You know, I'd like to try everything.
1: Me too. I always end up eating too much and then regret it later. We hope you enjoyed today's Easy Japanese.
0: Join us next time. Don't miss it.

Japan has various kinds of landmarks that fascinate visitors. They range from cultural and historic locations to modern buildings created with cutting-edge technologies. What led to their creation and what were the challenges involved? The backstory of Japanese landmarks brings you the stories behind these amazing places. In this episode of The Backstory of Japanese Landmarks, we feature the Great Buddha of Kamakura. Kamakura is a popular tourist destination located near Tokyo. It's about a one-hour train ride from the capital. One of Kamakura's landmarks is the Great Buddha. As its name suggests, the Great Buddha is a colossal copper statue of Amitabha Buddha. It was built as the principal deity of Jodo sect temple Kotoku-in. The Buddha is nicknamed Rozano Daibutsu, meaning the Great Buddha sitting out in the open. It's a national treasure of Japan. From central Kamakura, the train ride and walk to Kotoku-in Temple takes about 15 minutes. After passing through the temple's gate, the grand statue of Buddha comes into view. The Buddha sits in a Zen meditation posture and is over 11 meters tall. Kamakura was the seat of Japan's feudal government from the end of the 12th century to the early 14th century. The construction of the Great Buddha began during this period in 1252, almost 800 years ago. Today, the statue is covered with verdigris, a bright green substance that forms on oxidized copper. A closer look reveals slight traces of gold leaf, indicating that the statue was originally gilded. The Great Buddha was made by copper casting. It's a manufacturing method of melting copper and pouring it into a mold. But creating a statue that's over 11 meters high wasn't easy at the time, and it wasn't possible to melt over 120 tons of copper in one go. So the metal was cast in 40 sections. This is why joints can be seen on the statue's surface. The Buddha is hollow. The statue has two windows on its back. After the statue was completed, the inner mold was removed through these openings. Today, the windows let in light and air. The Buddha was enshrined when it was first built, but over time, the hall was damaged by earthquakes and typhoons. A tsunami at the end of the 15th century swept it away, leaving the Buddha exposed to the open air. The temple was also abandoned for a certain period, but was restored in the early 18th century. After a period in which Japan secluded itself from the rest of the world, the Yokohama port near Kamakura was opened for foreign trade in 1859. Following this, many foreigners are said to have visited the Great Buddha of Kamakura. Built nearly eight centuries ago, the Great Buddha of Kamakura has a magnificence that continues to captivate people. Thank you for tuning in to the backstory of Japanese landmarks. We hope you have a chance to visit these landmarks and see for yourself what makes them so special.

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0: Hello and thank you for joining us on this edition of NHK Newsline. I'm Raja Pradhan with the news from Tokyo. Tropical storm Chanhom has hit Japan's Kanto region, including the capital, Tokyo. It's moving westward and gradually picking up speed. Weather officials are warning of landslides, flooding in rivers and low-lying areas, gusty winds and high waves. The Japan Meteorological Agency says Chanhom was believed to be near Saitama Prefecture north of Tokyo as of 11 p.m. Tuesday and moving at 30 kilometers per hour. The JMA says Chanhom struck southern Ibaraki Prefecture northeast of Tokyo at around 8 p.m. Tuesday. It's the first tropical storm or typhoon landfall there since record-keeping began in 1951. Kita Ibaraki City has recorded wind gusts of more than 100 kilometers per hour. Widespread heavy rain is expected. The Kanto Koshin region could see 180 millimeters of rainfall in the 24 hours through Wednesday evening. Tohoku may see 150 millimeters and Tokai 120. A fallen tree was found on a street near Omotesando Station in central Tokyo. Police are investigating and say winds from the storm may have caused it to fall. In Ibaraki, two women were knocked down by strong gusts of wind and suffered minor injuries. Now, Chanhom has made landfall, but the storm's impacts will continue through Wednesday and spread westward away from the coastal areas. Our meteorologist Jonathan Oh explains.
1: Hello, as Chanhom continues to make its way across toward the west in Japan, the weather story does not end. And in fact, the focal point spread all the way toward the western portion of the country because unlike stronger storms with a very clear core where it sucks up all the energy and drives it across, this system does not have that. And so a lot of the energy is being spread apart and kind of bouncing all over the place. And that's the reason why it's important to be on the lookout for pockets of downpours of heavy rain with areas of gusty winds. And that can lead to landslide concerns, also concerns for swollen rivers. You should still be avoiding the beach areas as we still see the system make its way toward not only the eastern areas of Japan being impacted, but into the west as well. So those of you watching, make sure that you take a look at your emergency supplies, make sure they're ready to go, and charge your devices so that you can get the latest weather warning alerts. Stay safe wherever you are.
0: Ukrainian President Volodymyr Zelensky says Russia used North Korean ballistic missiles in overnight attacks. Russian forces struck southern Ukraine with ballistic missiles, drones, and other weapons from Monday night through Tuesday morning. Six people were killed and 19 wounded in Zaporizhia. A hospital and other buildings in Kyiv were also attacked, leaving one person wounded. Zelensky wrote in a social media post Tuesday, North Korean ballistic missiles struck Zaporizhia. He accused Moscow of preparing to escalate attacks. In a video address on Monday, Zelensky said Russia is preparing to deploy additional North Korean troops and has received more ballistic missiles from the country.
2: The more North Korean strikes there are here in Ukraine, in Europe, the more their missiles and soldiers are used, the more they correct their shortcomings and blind spots, the greater the danger will later be for Japan, the Republic of Korea, the Philippines, and other countries in the region.
0: Zelensky reiterated his call for support from other countries to strengthen Ukraine's air defense. Colombia has suffered an earthquake with a magnitude of 7.4. Over 100 people have been confirmed dead as rescue crews race to find survivors. What appeared to be a four-story building collapsed in Pereira, a city near the epicenter. The U.S. Geological Survey says the quake hit western Colombia around 7:30 a.m. Monday, and the focus was at a depth of 110 kilometers. Local media reported 132 people died and more than 570 people injured. Damage was also reported in Cali, a city in the southwest of the country that's about 160 kilometers away from the epicenter. The mayor says at least 20 structures collapsed and rescue operations are ongoing. The disaster comes just days after Colombia's new pro-U.S. government was formed. President Abelardo de la Espriella has pledged a thorough response to the earthquake. Japanese major retailer Aeon says it's confirmed some workers have been allowed by staff to re-enter the company's quake-hit shopping mall in Kumamoto Prefecture after evacuation. A massive explosion occurred at Aeon Mall Kumamoto in the town of Kashima after the magnitude 7.1 quake struck last month. Seven employees were killed in the blast. The company said Tuesday it had found some tenant workers had been allowed by on-site staff to briefly enter the mall after they had been evacuated. It explained, amid the confusion at the site, requests were made to retrieve valuables like vehicle keys and mobile phones. It said the situation made case-by-case responses necessary. Aeon also said the existing conduct rules did not stipulate specific post-evacuation measures, and decisions were left to on-site staff. The company said it takes the matter seriously and plans to revise the rules and allow employees to carry valuables while at work. Aeon added an outside investigation committee will look into the incident, and the firm will consider measures to prevent recurrences. The company said it deeply apologizes for the incident once again. In other news, Japan's domestically made GPS satellite Michibiki was successfully placed into orbit on Tuesday morning. An H-3 rocket carrying the Michibiki No. 7 satellite lifted off from the Tanegashima Space Center in the southwestern prefecture of Kagoshima shortly after 4 a.m. It placed the satellite into its intended orbit about 29 minutes after liftoff.
3: QTS-7 separation.
4: I was moved by the brightness of the rocket fire.
0: Michibiki satellites transmit positioning signals. Five of them are currently in operation, orbiting over Japan. They provide improved positioning information for smartphones and help deliver earthquake alerts in areas where the reception is poor. The Japanese government initially aimed to place a total of 7 Michibiki satellites into orbit to achieve a more self-reliant domestic geolocation system. But the Michibiki No. 5 satellite was lost in last year's H-3 rocket launch failure. The government plans to operate the system with 6 satellites, one fewer than the initial plan. And those were the headlines we're following.